Hate to give the satisfaction asking how you're doing now. How's the castle built of people you pretend to care about? Just what you wanted. Look at you, cool guy, you got it. I see the parties and diamonds sometimes when I close my eyes. 6 months of torture, you sold to some forbidden paradise. I loved you truly.

0: You know what?
1: What?
0: We gonna have to talk about this later.
1: Jonas Perry.
2: Huh?
0: What you say?
2: Nah, I'm gonna hit
0: what
2: you,
0: you say?
2: I'm gonna hit you back. I'm gonna hit you right back.
0: What you
2: right.
0: say?
2: Yeah.
0: Who that? You talking all crazy on the phone?
2: Oh my
0: that?
2: God! Why is you tripping?
3: You know what? I'm tired of this shit. I show you how to ball at the beach.